It's like hitting blend, puree, and mix on the blender all at the same time. 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

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It's today's hits. And yesterday's favorites. Songs that make you smile. 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It's K100.

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Together, we are New Brunswick. We are the True North, strong and free. We are all proud to be Canada.

0: to you.
1: Wow, one of these days I might actually be able to sing and hit those notes, but oh well, for that there's coffee. Hey, good morning, welcome to Friday. It's Friday! Woohoo! Yeah! May the 8th, and on top of that, it's going to be sunny this morning. We will see a mix of sun and cloud. There is a chance of showers, and that's the down part. Maybe even a thunder shower. Well, that's even more of a down part, but I'll bring you back up here. We'll see a high of 11. It's 4 in the city right now. Let's see here. Our Friday feel-good moment says this. Here it is. The past always seems better when you look back on it than it did at the time. And the present never looks as good as it will in the future. I thought that was rather profound, huh? Hope that means something for you here today, and hope that your Friday is a good one. We'll have a reasons to get out of bed. That's coming up at 6:20, along with a look at our weather for you as well. Now, this morning, I've got two contests to announce the winners for. First up, Marc-Andre Fleury is going to be at the Casino New Brunswick for his show In the Crease, May 21. I picked a winner yesterday. It's been announced on social media, but I got to do it officially, right? I got to tell you on air who the winner is. And then also today, somebody's going to get a $500 gift card to Charm Diamond Centers. And to get in on that chance to win, all you have to do is go to yesterday's post on Facebook or Instagram and let me know something that your mom said that you can still hear her say today. Moms have those little catchphrases that they, you know, say so frequently, and they just mean so much. So let me know what's something your mom had said that you can still hear her say even right now. Now, kind of keeping with the mom theme, being that Mother's Day is coming up on Sunday, I want to know, moms and dads, what is the most embarrassing thing that your kid has done? I've already got the post up. I'd love to get your input this morning, and a little bit later on this morning, I'm going to we'll talk about that after 8 o'clock as well. And the draw for the Mother's Day contest is coming up just before 9 o'clock as well. Okay, so there we go. If you've got a birthday or an anniversary you're celebrating, let me know. 658-5000. That's the Leon celebration line. Of course, I'll be on site at Leon's again today, 2 till 6. Busy, busy, busy, right? All right, let me know what's going on in your world. Drop me a line anytime, 658-5000. This is Mornings with Dennis on K100. You feel like doing a little bit of levitating? Yeah, Dua Lipa on the way for you next up. K100, 4 in the city, 612. Good day. Welcome to Friday.
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Well, because it's Friday, and the sooner you get up and get ready to go, the sooner the weekend gets here, right? Today is Friday, May the 8th. Here's what we're celebrating today. It's No Socks Day. So, if you've been waiting to let the toes and the tootsies breathe, hey, today is your day. Just make sure you take care of the toe jam first, please. Thank you very much. Sorry, I said toe jam. Well, that's twice I've said toe. Okay, you get the picture. Okay, it's also Have a Coke Day, celebrating the very first Coca-Cola that was sold on today's date back in 1886. Wonder if the bottle got recycled back then. It's also a National Give Someone a Cupcake Day, and it's all about encouraging you to spread a little bit of sweetness, literally. And it's National Military Spouse Appreciation Day, recognizing the families that supported those that goes off to make that great sacrifice and the strong family that stands behind them. Let's see here. Here's a quick look at today's date in history. 1847, Robert W. Thompson patented what we now know as rubber tires. He called them air wheels. Apropos, I think. Mentioned about Coca-Cola going on today's date back in 1886. That's when it was on sale for the very first time. Let's go to 1963, shall we? How about this? The very first James Bond movie, Dr. No, starring Sean Connery, opened up in movie theaters. I still think Sean Connery is pretty iconic as 007. 1970, the Beatles released their final studio album, Let It Be, and that was released just a month after the band had officially split up. Today's date, 1976, Six Flags unveiled the roller coaster Revolution, and it was the first modern roller coaster with a full 360-degree loop. Crazy, right? Do you remember this show? Well, it was on today's date back in 1984 that Joni and Chachi finally tied the knot on Happy Days. That's where that theme song is from. Song always makes me smile. Today's date, 1988, Mike Tyson, well, he wasn't smiling very much. He crashed his Bentley in New York City, and just that Bentley that he crashed was worth $183,000. No biggie, right? When you've got expendable cash like that. Let's go to 1999. Ricky Martin hit the number one on today's date, 1999, with that big chart topper, Livin' La Vida Loca. The song just still feels really good, doesn't it? Today's date, 2012, a beloved children's author, Morris Sednick, the creator of Where the Wild Things Are, passed away at the age of 83. What a great legacy. Those books are still great to look at. And the number one song on today's date in 2021 was this one. Save Your Tears from The Weeknd, and in the background, you can hear Ariana Grande singing with him as well. And then finally, on today's date in 2025. Sometimes you wanna go where everybody knows your name. Well, that's the theme song from the TV show Cheers. Wonderful show.

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1: Beautiful sunshiny Friday morning, 4 in the city. 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
1: Good morning. The St. John Airport says it's working with Tobik First Nation on plans for a new strip mall and service plaza on airport property. Airport President and CEO Court Edeburn tells Post Media the proposed development near Loch Lomond Road could include a gas station and restaurant. He says environmental assessments are underway and the airport now waiting for final approval from Transport Canada on its land use. Edeburn says the airport's also considering major terminal renovations or maybe even a new terminal altogether, as air passenger traffic continues to grow in St. John. The airport handled 185,000 passengers last year, up from 180,000 the year before. A former inmate from Nova Scotia has been convicted of possessing thousands of child sexual abuse images and videos while incarcerated at the Dorchester Pen. 29-year-old Jeremy Christian Thompson was found guilty after a judge ruled he had possession and control of a cell phone that was seized during a prison search at Dorchester in August of 2023. He was in custody on an unrelated matter at the time. According to Brunswick News, court was told corrections officers saw Thompson trying to hide the phone in his underwear. Investigators later uncovered more than 4,000 images and nearly 500 child porn-related videos on the seized phone. His lawyer argued the phone was shared among inmates, but the judge rejected that, finding it was linked to Thompson specifically and password protected. Thompson will be back in court for sentencing in July. A New Brunswick author is among the six finalists for this year's $60,000 Amazon Canada First Novel Award. Sackville-based writer John Clater won the nomination for his graphic novel Nowhere. The story follows a 12-year-old boy who moves to Beausejour, a town haunted nightly by clowns, zombies, and vampires, where, after his parents disappear, the boy and a new friend struggle to survive the chaos outside. The Amazon Cast First Novel Award recognizes the best Canadian debut novel of the year. The winner of the $60,000 award will be announced June 4th at a ceremony in Toronto. In sports, though, Western Capitals lost their opening game at the Centennial Cup 5-4 in overtime to Niverville Nighthawks of Manitoba. In the NHL playoffs, Hurricanes are on the verge of a sweep, winning their third straight against the Flyers 4-1. In the PWHL, Montreal up 2-1 after a 2-1 win in Minnesota. In baseball, Tampa Bay beat Boston 8-4, Yankees down the Rangers 9-2, Blue Jays had the day off. Now you're up to date. I'm Daryl Good.
2: Here's your K100 weather. Sunny this morning, then we'll see a mix of sun and cloud with a chance of showers, possibly a thunder shower this afternoon. We'll see a high of 11. Tonight, it'll be partly cloudy with a chance of showers early this evening. It'll be clearing near midnight, low of 1. Then tomorrow, mainly sunny, light winds and some clouds moving in for the afternoon. We'll see a high of 14, and then rain and a high of 12 for Sunday. 6:34, beautiful sunshine, and 4 on the mercury right here in Uptown St. John. That is your K100 3-day weather forecast. Hollywood Buzz and Tate McRae coming up after Somber. It's 12:12 on K100. Good morning and happy Friday.

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2: Well, there's so many people that are just absolutely crazy about the Harry Potter movies that the new Harry Potter TV series is reportedly having to deal with some real-life magic tricks behind the scenes. There's an issue with disappearing props. It's reported that the HBO bosses have actually had to put microchips in all broomsticks and wands after several of the items went missing from the Hogwarts Great Hall set in London. So pumpkins, spell books, even fake food have reportedly been disappearing. And sources say nobody knows exactly who's behind the thefts, and every prop movement is now being tracked daily. Maybe it's not really being stolen. Maybe it's just really magic at work. Meanwhile, Mike Vrabel is actually making headlines after reports surfaced about a private boat outing with former NFL reporter Diana Rossini back in 2021. Reports are that the two rented a private boat in Tennessee, and they were pretty careful about photos being taken. But now Vrabel has reportedly agreed to one photo only, if it would not be posted online. Rossini was 7 months pregnant at the time, and the story has sparked enough buzz that that people are betting that Kelce has reportedly lowered the odds of Vrabel still being a coach by week number one. Tension, tension, tension. And Paul McCartney is reportedly staying away from the upcoming Michael Jackson biopic. Claims are that McCartney refused to participate because he still hasn't forgiven Jackson for buying the Beatles' music catalog back in 1985. And sources say Paul viewed that as a betrayal and wants to keep his distance from the project. There's your first Hollywood Buzz. Next one, 8:40. And on the way for you in less than 10, could your summer beer soon come with a workout plan? Up next, I'll tell you about that. And I'll also tell you why beer prices might be going up, and the new fitness beer is packed with electrolytes that is being marketed like a sports drink. Those details on the way. Friday edition mornings with Dennis on K100. And in a little bit, somebody's going to find out whether they're a $500 gift card richer. Is that the proper term? Well, somebody's going to win today, and it's just in time for Mother's Day. Coming up for you as well, Free of Sky, K100.
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9: You've played it cool and I've played it dumb. Don't you think I'm a little too young to be messed with like that?

0: Well, I'm not going to beat around the bush. It looks like because of the tension that's happening overseas and the cost of fuel prices right now, like on the way into the station, gas, it's well over $1.92 per liter, regular self-serve. I gassed up the cruiser yesterday, and well, it took over $100 just to fill the Bronco, and that was crazy. Even my Volkswagen Jetta, which normally it would cost like $65 to fill it when it's hard empty. Trust me, I know. I've driven it and gotten right to the bottom of the tank. I'm pretty good at that. But it's cost me about $85. Actually, no, last fill up on that car was $90. My truck, I don't even want to talk about that. Motorcycle, I mean, even the motorcycle was almost $40 to fill it up, and it's not a big tank, but craziness. So those fuel prices that we're experiencing, they are impacting just about everything, and so much, in fact, it looks like it's going to be translated down to more expensive beer. I know. Your summer beer could actually cost a little bit more. Beer makers are actually dealing with glass bottle shortages, and some breweries might actually be raising prices between 15 to 20% to make up for the higher costs. So demands always spike heading into summer, but bottle suppliers are actually reported getting tighter because of ongoing issues linked to overseas, like I was just talking about. Now, at the same time, beer companies are also trying something a little bit different. Heineken is actually launching a new non-alcoholic fitness beer. That's what they're calling it. Quote, fitness beer. It's called Outdoor Brewing. It's packed with electrolytes, kind of like a Gatorade would be. It's also got vitamin C and magnesium, and it's actually being launched with a new non-alcoholic take on it. It's being marketed like a sports drink, like I said. So the company is actually targeting running clubs, fitness clubs, and even sauna socials with the new brew. So this summer, your beer might cost more, unfortunately, but apparently could also help you with your workout recovery. Something new to consider. Hey, so if you're not into to the sweet taste, like some of the energy drinks after you've done a workout, maybe you'd like the foamy fizz instead. I think I'd give it a try. How about you? let's see here. Sunshine this morning. Then we've got a mix of sun and cloud. Chance of showers. Possible thunder shower this afternoon. We'll see a high of 11. In the uptown right now, it's 6:52. Temperature is 4. Time to see what's going on with the buses for Friday.
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0: And it's brought to you by Once Upon a Child. Few buses to make mention of, starting in St. John Education Center. Bus number 499, 90 minutes late. 560, also 90 minutes late. Then moving out to Hampton Education Center, we've got bus number 712, 1 hour behind. Bus 797, 90 minutes late due to mechanical issues. Then moving over to Francophone South, bus number 28. That route is canceled for the morning only. Then bus number 33, 1 hour behind. And finally, bus number 97, also on Francophone South, 90 minutes late this morning. There's your late bus report.
3: Hey, hey, hey. This late bus report brought to you by Once Upon a Child. Hey.
0: Mother's Day is on Sunday, and our Vogue Optical web poll question in just a little while. 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
1: Good morning. The man convicted of murdering Bernard and Rosemary Saunier in their Dieppe home in 2019 has now been formally sentenced. 29-year-old Jansen Baker received the mandatory sentence of life with no chance of parole for 25 years after family members delivered victim impact statements in court yesterday. Justice Cameron Gunn said Baker assassinated two elderly victims in the sanctity of their own home for the price of a gold chain. Court was told Baker was at the Saunier's home looking for their son Silvio, who was in a dispute with Baker and others, all associated with a local drug trafficking ring. Baker's lawyer has signaled he intends to appeal the conviction. Two people charged in the death of 39-year-old Melissa Price will now be tried together on a joint charge of second-degree murder. 35-year-old Devlin Oblinas and 36-year-old Leandra Beaulieu were originally facing separate first-degree murder charges in connection with Price's death. Her body was found in a garbage bin on High Street in Moncton February 15th. Both remain in custody and will return to court May 28th. A third person, 36-year-old Joshua Martin, has also been charged with being an accessory after the fact and indignity to a human body. He'll be in court next week. The Agricultural Alliance of New Brunswick is pulling out of monthly talks with the Holt government over the pending closure of provincial veterinary services and labs. The government wants the private sector to take over. A committee comprised of the alliance, along with representatives from livestock industries, had a meeting last Friday with the government described as disappointing, according to Brunswick News. The alliance said in a news release it is deeply disappointed with the meeting and called on the government for a transparent explanation of its decision to turn veterinary services over to the private sector, and they want them to engage in meaningful consultations. Virtually no change at the fuel pumps this morning in New Brunswick. A regular self-serve down a tenth of a cent, new maximum, $1.97 a liter. Diesel's up 0.4 to $2.26.3. Furnace oil had the same small increase, a new maximum there, $2.24.5. In sports, the Centennial Cup is underway in Summerside. The host Western Capitals lost their opening game last night 5-4 in overtime to Niverville of Manitoba. The NHL playoffs, Carolina has a 3-0 lead after a 4-1 win over the Flyers. In the PWHL, Montreal Victoire beat the Frost 2-1 in Minnesota to take a 2-1 lead. In baseball, the Blue Jays were off. Rays beat the Red Sox 8-4. Yankees bombed Texas 9-2. Now you're up to date. I'm Daryl Good.
2: Here's your K100 weather. Sunny this morning, then we'll see a mix of sun and cloud with a chance of showers, possibly a thunder shower this afternoon. We'll see a high of 11. Tonight, it'll be partly cloudy with a chance of showers early this evening. It'll be clearing near midnight, low of 1. Then tomorrow, mainly sunny, light winds and some clouds moving in for the afternoon. We'll see a high of 14, and then rain and a high of 12 for Sunday. 7:03, 4 in the city. That's K100 3-day weather forecast. Good morning!
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0: It's like hitting blend, puree, and mix on the blender all at the same time. 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
1: There's some pretty cool things that are happening this weekend for Mother's Day. Lots of fun. And coming up in the fall, it looks like a familiar name from a hockey league might be coming back to St. John. In fact, they are coming back to St. John. I'm going to tell you about the St. John Flames. Those details coming up after Sabrina Carpenter. Tears. K100.

0: K100, St. John's Perfect Music Mix. Okay, so if you're looking for something fun to do this weekend, there's actually a lot that's going on. Tomorrow is the townwide yard sale in St. Andrews. It's a tradition. I'm my wife is going to be kind of upset that I'm actually mentioning it, because she said before, the more people you tell, the less deals we're going to get. But I have to share it with you, okay? So starting 9 o'clock tomorrow, I think it's going till about 1 in the afternoon, head down to the town of St. Andrews, St. Andrews by the sea, and it's a great day. The weather's going to be good for it as well, so great day to just kind of meander and wander around a beautiful little town and maybe find some great collectibles. And I've done pretty good over the years in finding either some vintage tools or even a vintage musical instruments. I found a guitar amplifier that I paid $15 for. It's worth a little bit more than $15, I'll tell you that, and it works, and it's pretty cool, and I love it. So you can find all kinds of stuff, you know, whether it's furnishings for your home, vintage collectibles, comic books, what have you. The sky's the limit, and it's always a great day to be down in St. Andrews. Also on Sunday for Mother's Day, the Queen Square Farmer's Market is back in action, just in time for you to get out and enjoy that. And I believe there's a gallery hop that's happening tonight in Uptown St. John as well, so you can go wander around and check out all the art galleries and even bring home some art. I know that Trinity Galleries and Cobalt are just a couple of galleries that are being featured in the gallery hop. So wander around in Uptown St. John tonight, maybe get some dinner, go check out the galleries, and have a wonderful evening. It should be okay weather-wise, too. Now, I just read this, and it kind of made me kind of excited, I got to tell you. It looks like we've got some familiar hockey action that could be coming back our way. In fact, do you remember the name? The St. John Flames? Yeah, me too, right? Okay, so the name is coming back. It's not going to be the same team that we had back in the day, but there's a new Senior A franchise that they're adopting that name, St. John Flames. They're going to be hitting the ice this fall with the Beausejour Senior Hockey League, and that's going to bring back the old school hockey vibes to the LBR. I get to be the ring announcer at Lord Beaverbrook for the Golden Gloves, their big tournament that they had back in April 25th. And I tell you what, standing right in the center of the LBR, looking all around at all the games that I'd seen, the wrestling matches, concerts, so nostalgic, and it took me right back. So how about going back to watching some Senior A hockey in the LBR? That's going to be a good time. So Nathan Beliveau and James Mailman, they're the owners of the team, and they say the goal is to bring back loud, gritty Saturday night hockey and the atmosphere that everybody remembers from years ago. It's going to be so fun. They're packing the teams with local talent from St. John and St. Stephen, including former junior university and senior players, and former St. John Sea Dogs Memorial Cup champ Nick Blagden has already signed on with the club as well. So home games are going to start up in October with Saturday night puck drops at the LBR, and tickets are already on sale. This is a hockey town. What can we say, right? So expect lots of great action, lots of great fun from Senior A hockey with the St. John Flames at the LBR. Doesn't that sound like fun? Man, oh man, I can't wait to go and check them out. On the way in just a couple moments, time, birthdays and anniversaries, get yours in 658-5000. That's the Leon's celebration line. Reminder, I'll be at Leon's today as well, 2 to 6, and come on out and check it out. Maren Morris on the way next up with Zed. It's middle, K100, 713 for Uptown.
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1: Birthdays and anniversaries coming up after this big, big tune. David Guetta, BB REXA on K100. It's a sunny Friday, 4 in the uptown. Looks like it's going to be a banger of a day for sure.

David Guetta, Bebe Rexha, good, K100, St. John's Perfect Music Mix, Maren Morrison said before that, on the way in a couple moments' time, more great tunes, Nelly Furtado on the way for you as well. Well, celebrating birthdays today for today, the 8th of May, we've got Olivia Culpo. She's a former Miss Universe, became a fashion powerhouse and a star of social media, and you'll often see her cheering on her husband, NFL star Christian McCaffrey. She turns 34 today. Enrique Iglesias, Latin pop star, man, so many great tunes, and he turns 51 today. Darren Hayes, best known as the voice behind Savage Garden and classics like Truly, Madly, Deeply, he turns 54 today. Remember Little House on the Prairie? Yeah. Remember Laura Ingalls? Yeah. Melissa Gilbert, she's always going to be known as that character in such an iconic role. She turns 62 today. And Earth, Wind, and Fire, Philip Bailey, he also did a duet with Phil Collins way back in the day called Easy Lover. Great voice, super high notes, try to hit them, you'll fail. He's a great artist. He is turning 75 today. And another iconic voice, one half of Captain and Tennille. She helped give us the classic Love Will Keep Us Together. Happy 86th birthday to Tony Tennille from Tennille, Captain and Tennille. Now we're going up to Sussex. We want to say happy birthday to Linda Doyle. I hope you have a fantastic day. That's birthday wishes for all your family and your friends. And if you happen to be going down to, Richie's on Ross Avenue today, make sure you say happy birthday to the man himself, Daryl Richie, and wish him a very, very happy birthday. So to all these fine folks, we want to say,

0: sunshine this morning. A mix of sun and cloud with a chance of showers. Possible thunder shower in the afternoon. High of 11, but we don't want to hear about ain't nobody got time for thunder showers. It's 4 in the city right now. Next up, Nelly Furtado, K100, St. John's Perfect Music Mix, where somebody today is going to be $500 more gratified. Is that the right term? I've got a gift card to Charm Diamond Center to make someone happy for Mother's Day. And I've got a surprise, secondary prize as well. I gotta give more out to moms today. It's 7:23. Good day.
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4: Good morning. The St. John Airport says it's working with Tobik First Nation on plans for a new strip mall and service plaza on airport property. Airport President and CEO Court Edeburn tells Post Media the proposed development near Loch Lomond Road could include a gas station and restaurant. He says environmental assessments are underway and the airport now waiting for final approval from Transport Canada on its land use. Edeburn says the airport's also considering major terminal renovations or maybe even a new terminal altogether, as air passenger traffic continues to grow in St. John. The airport handled 185,000 passengers last year, up from 180,000 the year before. A former inmate from Nova Scotia has been convicted of possessing thousands of child sexual abuse images and videos while incarcerated at the Dorchester Pen. 29-year-old Jeremy Christian Thompson was found guilty after a judge ruled he had possession and control of a cell phone that was seized during a prison search at Dorchester in August of 2023. He was in custody on an unrelated matter at the time. According to Brunswick News, court was told corrections officers saw Thompson trying to hide the phone in his underwear. Investigators later uncovered more than 4,000 images and nearly 500 child porn-related videos on the seized phone. His lawyer argued the phone was shared among inmates, but the judge rejected that, finding it was linked to Thompson specifically and password protected. Thompson will be back in court for sentencing in July. A New Brunswick author is among the six finalists for this year's $60,000 Amazon Canada First Novel Award. Sackville-based writer John Clater won the nomination for his graphic novel Nowhere. The story follows a 12-year-old boy who moves to Beausejour, a town haunted nightly by clowns, zombies, and vampires, where, after his parents disappear, the boy and a new friend struggle to survive the chaos outside. The Amazon Cast First Novel Award recognizes the best Canadian debut novel of the year. The winner of the $60,000 award will be announced June 4th at a ceremony in Toronto. In sports, though, Western Capitals lost their opening game at the Centennial Cup 5-4 in overtime to Niverville Nighthawks of Manitoba. In the NHL playoffs, Hurricanes are on the verge of a sweep, winning their third straight against the Flyers 4-1. In the PWHL, Montreal up 2-1 after a 2-1 win in Minnesota. In baseball, Tampa Bay beat Boston 8-4, Yankees down the Rangers 9-2, Blue Jays had the day off. Now you're up to date. I'm Daryl Good.
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6: Here's your K100 weather. Sunny this morning, then we'll see a mix of sun and cloud with a chance of showers, possibly a thunder shower this afternoon. We'll see a high of 11. Tonight, it'll be partly cloudy with a chance of showers early this evening. It'll be clearing near midnight, low of 1. Then tomorrow, mainly sunny, light winds and some clouds moving in for the afternoon. We'll see a high of 14, and then rain and a high of 12 for Sunday. Sunshine and 4 in the uptown of St. John. That is your K100 3-day weather forecast. Good morning.
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0: K100, St. John's Perfect Music Mix on our Friday together. Okay, so you heard me earlier this morning talking about the price of gas. I filled up the cruiser yesterday. It cost over $100. It cost over $90 to fill up my Volkswagen Jetta. My motorcycle costs about $40 to fill that. You know, gas is expensive. So yesterday in our Vogue Optical web poll question, we wanted to get your thoughts to see whether or not you think the government should be able to step in and do something about the price of gas. Of course, there's a lot of tension overseas, and we saw earlier last month the government temporarily suspended the federal fuel excise tax on gas across Canada. But was it enough? I don't know. Sometimes it feels like they just made it up somewhere else, right? Because now here we are at $1.92 plus. Just for regular self-serve. I don't want to fill up my truck this weekend. My gracious, it's going to hurt. So that was the question yesterday. Should governments do more to help reduce the price of gas? Lots of great comments in there. And Sherry's saying, reiterating what I said, she says, didn't they already give us a tax break on gas? She says, sarcastically. I'm with you there, Sherry. Charlene says, absolutely that, and rent control. Chris says, they're the ones that raised it. You're not wrong. Natasha says, absolutely yes. It's getting to be totally ridiculous. And Chrissy Duguay, with a very simple response yet poignantly, says duh. Yes, please, government, step in, do something. I don't know if it's entirely feasible, but either way, here's the way the results came out yesterday. And we were asking if the government should do something about the price of gas. 5.25% said no, and 94.7%, that sounds like a 95 to me, said yes, the government should step in and do something. All right, thanks for your input on that one. Now, today, we're leading into Mom's Day, Mother's Day on Sunday, and with all the talk about Mother's Day, I want to acknowledge those that are missing their moms this weekend, those that don't have their moms with them, or for those that Mother's Day is a little bit different. I know that this can be a tricky time of year for some people, and believe me, I'm empathetic toward that. So maybe this Sunday for Mother's Day, just pause and reflect and sit and smile and reflect on the good times. Now, for those that are making plans for Mother's Day, in our Vogue Optical web poll question today, we want to know from this list of options what your plans are for Mother's Day. Will you be spending time together, getting her a gift, taking her out, giving her a card, or all of the above? Because Mom's Day is on Sunday. So let us know. Head to our Facebook post. You can let me know in the comments there. But make sure you click on the link so that you can let us know and get your vote for the Vogue Optical web poll question today. We're asking, what's your plan for Mother's Day this Sunday? On the way for you next up, before you buy flowers for Mom this weekend, you might want to check your bank account first. I'll tell you why, and you can probably guess where the trouble is coming from. But that's right. Flowers, they're getting expensive for a particular reason. I'll tell you all about it in just a little bit. Harry Styles on the way for you as well. And somebody's going to be a winner with our Mother's Day contest coming up in just a little while as well. And on our social pages after 8 o'clock, I want to know, moms, what's the most embarrassing thing that your kid did? Let's chat about that too. It's 7:44, 4 in the Uptown.
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0: Families are filled with funny stories, and I want to share just a little one for you right now. This is about my Aunt Linda, and I miss her dearly, and one of my cousins, who is a frequent listener of the show, he I don't know if he knows this story or not. When my Aunt Linda used to come and visit my mom when she lived over East St. John, it was a really nice little neighborhood off of Boyanner Crescent, okay? For those that live over there, you might remember this. My Aunt Linda used to live up the road on Hickey Road, and so she'd walk down Heatherway over toward my mom's house on Boyanner when she rented there, and she'd just go for a daily walk. Well, and on her journey, she would stop, and she would smell some of the flowers that people had growing, and they were peeking through the fence out on Heatherway, and they were beautiful. Well, my Aunt Linda was like, well, these flowers are beautiful, and they're coming home with me. So she'd clip them, and she carried scissors in her pocket, I guess, and so she'd make a clean cut on the flowers, stick them in her pocket, and she'd walk down to visit my mom. They'd go for a walk together. And so my mom would say, Linda, where did you get those flowers? Well, I got them at that nice house down the road. And my mom would scold her and all that great stuff. But I'm telling you, because Mother's Day bouquets are getting a little bit more costly this year, you might have to resort to doing what my Aunt Linda did. Taking flowers from other people's property. Well, you can blame it all on the gas prices. There's a report that most of the flowers that are sold for Mother's Day in North America are actually shipped from countries like Colombia and Ecuador. So once they're shipped to Florida and they land in Miami, they're then trucked to florists all across the U.S. and Canada. And because of those higher fuel costs, well, that's driving up the prices of flowers. So the average Mother's Day bouquet this year, for a fully rounded, they could be sitting around $90, and that's about $15 more than last year. So check your bank account, or maybe go for a little walk and resort to snipping some flowers like my Aunt Linda did. You didn't hear that from me, okay? Oh, the funny things that people do. Well, speaking of funny things that kids did, I want to know, what's the most embarrassing thing that your kid has done? I've got a post up on Facebook right now, and I want to get your thoughts on it as well. And in just a little while, I'm going to make the announcement who won a $500 gift card to Charm Diamond Center to treat mom and charm your mom this Mother's Day. Those details are on the way for you in just a little bit. Also on the way for you, we got Doja Cat and SZA on the way for you next up. K100, 754. Let's check in on the buses.
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0: 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We've got bus number 608, Hampton Education Center. It's being replaced by 610 on a 90-minute delay due to a breakdown. And 712 in Hampton Education Center, 1 hour late. And a bus 797, Hampton, 90 minutes late due to a mechanical breakdown. Then moving over to Francophone South, we've got bus number 28. That morning route is canceled. Bus number 33, 1 hour late. And finally, also in Francophone South, bus number 97, 90 minutes late this morning. There's your late bus report. Hey, hey,
3: hey. This late bus report brought to you by Once Upon a Child.
0: 7:55 K100, 4 in the city. 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
2: Mother's Day is coming up on Sunday. We're going to be talking in just a couple of moments' time about the most embarrassing things that your kids have done. There's some funny ones up there already. I'd love to get your comments as well. Facebook, Instagram, talk and text line 2-658-5000.

0: those that may not have their moms with them any longer, or Mother's Day seems a little bit different this year, I understand. And at the same time, I want to bring a smile to your face as we're going into Mother's Day. I want you to think back to some of the maybe the most embarrassing things that your kid has done, or maybe you did for your mom as well. Stacy shares on our Facebook post this morning. She says, one of the most embarrassing things that my kid did was this. My son opened the bathroom door at the mall, the one beside Charm and Diamond, she says, while I was sitting on the pot. I was yelling, "No!" And a woman with her son were waiting, and the woman saw me, and she says, "I will never forget her reaction." I can feel that right there. Oh, thanks for sharing that, Stacy. Becky says, when my daughter was around 3, we got in an elevator with a man who had a large belly. And my daughter says, "Mom, can boys have babies?" while staring directly at him. A little uncomfortable, but I'm sure the fellow had a pretty good sense of humor. Kids say the darndest things. There used to be a show about like that. Vicky says, when my son was about 3, almost 32 now, he asked the lady, "Why is your skin that color?" And her response was fabulous. And she said, "The same reason that your hair is red." And Vicky says, "I was mortified." It's innocent questions, and I'm so glad the lady had a great response as well. Marianne says, my daughter was 4 when she asked my best friend why she had fur on her legs. Fabulous. Oh, that's fabulous. I bet you she doesn't have fur on her legs anymore, right? Larissa says, at our last place that we lived, the landlord made an unexpected visit there. And there was an incident the day before, and I wasn't expecting him to show up, but I answered the door, and he's walking in the entryway, and my son rips off his diaper and then throws it and then takes off running away. That'll teach a landlord for making an unexpected visit. Thank you for sharing. Kelly says, sitting in the ER next to a fellow with an eye patch, and my son looked up and asked him, "Was it all fun and games?" Oh, that is so good. So good. Holly says, we had a Rogers guy come out to our place to hook up the cable. And when my son was around 3 or 4, he's now 18. And when he was hooking up my cable, my daughter came out of the room with one of my bras, waving it around, telling the cable guy, "My mom wears this to hold herself up." Same daughter, around the same age, just later in the year, my grandmother passed away. While my family were all at my grandmother's house, talking, grieving, and sharing memories, my daughter whips out a pad, opens it up, and waves it around, yelling. Well, you can picture where that goes. Thank you for oversharing. I love that. That's great. Betty says, when my daughter was around 4, we were being seated at a restaurant, and she spotted a very large man. Seeing the look on her face, I reminded her, we don't comment on people's appearance. Well, that didn't work, because a few seconds later, in the absolute loudest voice imaginable, she points and says, "Mommy, never in my whole life have I seen a t-shirt that big." Betty says she wanted to disappear. Oh, I bet you would as well, right? What's the most embarrassing thing that your kid has done? Join that conversation. So many great stories right here, and I'd love to hear yours as we're heading into Mother's Day on Sunday. And so, everyone, this is your reminder. Get some flowers, get a card, and more importantly, spend time with your mom and those that you care for this Mother's Day season. And I've got the winner for our Mother's Day contest, Charm Your Mom with K100 and Charm Diamond Center. The winner is going to be announced in about 30 minutes time right here on K100. Olivia Dean on the way for you next up. It is 4 in the city. Beautiful Friday morning at 8:15.
1: 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Let's do it again, yeah? Why don't you come back for the concert next month? 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

Tame Impala, Dracula, Jenny Remix on K100, St. John's Perfect Music Mix. Mother's Day coming up on Sunday, of course. There's lots of great things for you to do this weekend. And a very, very nice thing for you to check out if you want to. There is a nice Mother's Day maker workshop that's happening. And kids can spend all day from 1 to 4 making some Mother's Day gifts, including there's a sewing workshop. And you can do all kinds of things that are happening right there as well. And let's see if we can find out where that's going to be for you. And that's at Siobhan Lindsay, the sewist on Water Street in Uptown. And she's really making quite a name of herself as well. So that is happening on tomorrow, as a matter of fact, from 1 till 4. So you can get those Mother's Day gifts made up just in time. And it's beginner friendly as well. So it'll be a really fun thing for you to do. Go check that out. Siobhan Lindsay, C-H-A-V-H, Lindsay. You can find her really easy on social media. Let's see here as well. There is the St. John Gallery Hop that's getting underway tonight, starting 4 o'clock till 7, early in the evening, so you can walk around in Uptown and then maybe go grab a bite to eat at one of your favorite spots in the Uptown. Some of the galleries participating, Trinity Galleries, Tuck Studio, Cobalt Gallery, and as well as the St. John Arts Center, and lots more as well. They're all within walking distance, and if you want to check out some beautiful artwork and maybe even bring some home, oh, you'll find something great for your home, I guarantee it. And I've got the announcement for the winner of our $500 gift card coming up, but I've also got a great secondary prize, too. Everyone's a winner, as the song once said. It is Beautiful Sunshiny Friday, and that's worth celebrating right there. Also, I want to say that we had a contest going on for the In the Crease with Marc-Andre Fleury. May 21, he's going to be at Casino New Brunswick, and Sean Fasquelle was the recipient of the tickets for that show. So congratulations, Sean. I'll send you a note and let you know where you can get those tickets, and hope you enjoy it. It's In the Crease with Marc-Andre Fleury. That's

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0: Cameron Woodcomb, K100, St. John's Perfect Music Makes. Good morning. Welcome to Friday. Glad to be along with you on the eve of the weekend. That's right. It's really just hours away. We're almost to 9 right now. And in our Vogue Optical web poll question today, we're asking what your plans are for your mom on Mother's Day. And we give you a really nice list of things to choose from. And that could be spending time together, getting her a gift, taking her out, giving her a card, or maybe all of those and more. And like I said earlier, I do empathize with those who don't have their moms with them today. And for those that Mother's Day might seem a little bit different, or as I learned in some of our comments on our post, that this for some people, this will be the first Mother's Day without their moms. So for you folks, we offer a great big hug and warm thoughts for you as well. But enjoy the memories, and I know that you've got lots of them. So from the list that we've provided here, let's see here. Wendy says, I have to work. I wish I could be home and be spoiled. Well, Wendy, we wish you could be spoiled as well. Riley says, we're going to the casino with Mom. Is Mom a good better? I hope so. Hope she doesn't lose and you have to pay. Tara says, going to go see her at work and hopefully get to take her out after she's done because she deserves it. Amber says, my mom's coming over from Nova Scotia. We're going to go out to supper on Mother's Day with my mother-in-law. And Monday, I'm paying for my mom to get her haircut. That's nice. Nice little gifts right there. And so here's what we have in store for you. I've got a winner coming up. I meant to mention as well. In just a couple moments, I'm going to announce the winner for our big contest. But let us know from the choices provided, what are your plans for Mother's Day with Mom this weekend? Spending time with her, getting her a gift, taking her out, getting her a card, or all of the above? You can find those choices on our website and go to k100.ca and let us know. 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
0: I read this and it instantly made me feel old. Do you remember Full House? Okay, right? Yeah, great show. Uncle Jesse, Danny Tanner, okay. How about DJ Tanner? Yeah, Candace Cameron Bure played DJ Tanner on the show. We all watched her grow up, and now check this out. She is going to be a grandmother. DJ Tanner is going to be a grandmother. Her 27-year-old daughter, Natasha, announced on Instagram that she and her husband, Bradley, are expecting their first child. And Candace celebrated the comments by writing Candygram in full effect. Oh, very good. Now, meanwhile, rising artist Somber, who we've been playing a lot, says life on tour is all about the simple things. He says whenever he lands in a new city, his favorite routine is finding a local coffee shop and checking out vintage stores before hitting the stage that night. He says that everyday rhythm started to feel like home while he's touring away from home. And there's your Hollywood Buzz. Next one, Monday morning, 6:40 right here on K100. And in just less than 10 minutes' time, we'll announce the winner for our Mother's Day contest brought to you by Charm Diamond Center and K100.
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0: K100 St. John's Perfect Music Mix. Good morning and welcome to Friday. We're almost to the weekend, and this is your reminder, Mother's Day is on Sunday. And so I wanted to give you the opportunity to share some things, some words of wisdom just yesterday when I posted our contest, which is Charm Your Mom with Charm, Diamond Center, and K100. Giving you the opportunity to share some words of wisdom or maybe just some funny sayings that Mom said. And I got a little bit personal, and I shared a little bit of a song that I wrote, and I'll play a little bit of it here for you right now. And here's my clip from what I shared on Facebook yesterday. Here we go.
1: Moms have a way of saying the things that stay with us for so long. My mom, although she's well into her journey with Alzheimer's right now, something that she's always said to me is anytime I go to say I love you, she'll say I love you more. It means so much to me so that I actually started writing a song about it a while ago. Haven't finished it, but this is what I've got so far.

0: See, it's nuggets like that, that the things that moms say that just mean so much. And so I'm still writing that song, but I sang that for my camera and for you yesterday. So on our post for Charm Diamond Center, I get so many great comments on here, well over 500 entries, which is amazing. Thank you. There's a lot of people love their moms out there for sure. And here's some of the comments. I collected a few of them out of the post. Melissa says her mom used to say, eat your carrots so you won't need glasses when you get older. And she says, side note, I did eat my carrots and I still needed glasses. Melissa, I can totally relate with that, says the guy wearing glasses right now. Sheena says, my mom says, you better get practicing asking, would you like fries with that? Because that's the only job you'll get without school. She said that repeatedly to me as a bratty teenager all throughout high school. I missed a lot of time, but she says it motivated me enough to graduate on time and with honors. So with that words, thanks, mom. That's great, Sheena. Thank you. And a salute to anyone working in the food service industry for sure. Tracy says, mom says, you better have your little rear end back in this house when those streetlights come on, or you won't want to know what happens. She says that's some old school loving right there. Tough love, yes. Amy says, the only gift I need is for you kids to get along with each other, is something mom used to say. No matter the occasion, when asked what she wanted, she always replied the same. Beverly says, if my mama told me no, that I couldn't do something or go somewhere, I would often come back with, well, why, even after she gave me a reason. In the end, she'd say in a very stern voice, because I said so. That's why. How many times have we all heard our mom say that, right? Oh, for sure. And, okay, so now this one from Amy and Brad said, when I was a challenging teen with a tremendous attitude problem, my mom would say, who is it that you think you're talking to? I'll make you part of the wallpaper. Oh, that's starting to feel like home right there. Oh, let's see here. And then I've got our winner. I'm going to choose right now. Okay, here's, wrote down the name and picking up the phone. Let's see here. Here we go.
1: Hello.
0: Good morning. Is this William?
1: Yes, it is.
0: Hey, William, it's Dennis calling from K100. How you doing today?
1: Great, yourself?
0: I'm doing pretty good. What is something that your mom said to you? You can still hear your mom saying in your mind's eye, like right now.
1: She's the one that brought me into this world, and she'll be the one to take me out of it.
0: That seems to be, that was a familiar phrase. You know what? My mom used to say that to me as well.
1: Yeah, I was no angel.
0: Were you kind of like the opposite of an angel?
1: Yes, sir.
0: You caused her a little bit of grief sometimes?
1: Yes, sir, I did.
0: I think we as kids, I think that was our duty at the same time for a while there, wasn't it?
1: Well, it was.
0: Your comment that you posted on our social page this morning gets you a $500 gift card to Charm Diamond Center. So you can treat mom extra nice this weekend. How about that?
1: Oh my God, that's awesome. Thank you so much.
0: You're welcome. Thanks so much for playing along. And what are your plans for Mother's Day this weekend?
1: Just take it easy and relax and spend it with mom.
0: What's your mom's name?
1: Heather Lloyd.
0: William, I hope you and your family have a wonderful time celebrating mom this Mother's Day, courtesy of Charm and K100.
1: Thank you.
0: That is William Darren Lloyd. And you know what? He's actually already coming to the station to pick up his gift card, and I'm going to post his photo in just a little bit. Whatever you choose to do this weekend, I hope you have a fantastic time making memories. And if your mom is not with you this Mother's Day, I hope that you have the opportunity to sit and reflect and have a smile just thinking about the wonderful times that you did have with her. Moms are special, so I'm going to go and spend some time with my mom this weekend as well. Happy Mother's Day to all the moms out there from all of us here at K100. On our way to 9, coming up in just a moment's time, we've got lots of great tunes on the other side of 9, including Lotto with a little bit of big energy for you on K100.
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0: Sarah Larson, Midnight Sun, K100, St. John's Perfect Music Mix. Good morning. Oh, looking forward to hearing a good report back from In the Crease with Marc-Andre Fleury. Sent a note to Sean Fuskell yesterday letting him know that he was the winner. And he says, you know what? I've never won. So I told him he better go out and get a lottery ticket. And then when William Lloyd came in just a little while ago to pick up the gift card for Charm Diamond Center for the Mother's Day contest, he says, you know what? I've never won anything. So I don't know. Maybe it's me that's the good luck charm. So if you get a prize here, make sure you go out and buy a lottery ticket as well. And that just because it looks like your luck is turning around. I've got another winner that I'm going to announce as part of our Mother's Day contest. This is an auxiliary prize, we'll call it that. And just waiting for someone to send me a message back and so I can let them know that they are also a winner with something else that I'm going to announce as well. Let's see here. Very cool. There's all kinds of great things that are happening next weekend as well. So looking forward to heading down to Paddle Fest. I'll be there for Friday night to check out the show down there. And it's really going to be a great time. I'll actually be the MC for the show to check it out. And looking forward to seeing so many great acts. If you haven't already checked it out, the lineup for Paddle Fest is pretty incredible. Adam Baldwin, the Jenny Wren, Yukon Blonde is going to be there. One of the Maritime favorites, Keith Hallett and Garrett Mason. Whoo, come on. Garrett Mason actually is getting all kinds of notoriety. He's an incredible guitar player. Maybe you haven't heard of him. He doesn't do too much on social media. But there's very well-known musicians in the States that have actually taken note of him. And they're saying, you've got to check this guy out. And they're doing reviews of his playing. That's how renowned Garrett Mason is. And he's from our area. He's ours. And he's going to be one of the artists featured for Paddle Fest. So if you want to check out the entire lineup, go to our website. Go to K100.ca. Go to the events tab, and I've got it pinned right there for Paddle Fest 2026 down in St. Andrews. It's going on the 14th all the way to the 17th. So I'll be there. Starts on Thursday next week, goes all the way to the Sunday. I'll be there for Friday night. Look forward to checking it out in beautiful St. Andrews by the sea. Oh, yeah, and tomorrow St. Andrews has their townwide yard sale. Yay, I'm going to get some bargains.
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Kendrick Lamar, Maroon 5, Don't Want to Know, K100, St. John's Perfect Music Mix. What a beautiful day in the uptown. We'll have a look at our weather in just a moment's time, but temperature's definitely on the rise. Right now, sitting at 7, 9:30 in Uptown St. John. Big country tune that has now made its way to the crossover charts.

And well worth it. It's a great track. She's a great artist. Go check her out. This is Ella Langley with her latest track, Choosin' Texas, on K100, St. John's Perfect Music Mix. Good morning.

0: Pretty good tune, right? Ella Langley, she was in Texas. K100 St. John's Perfect Music Mix. All right, the winning continues here in Uptown St. John with K100 and Uptown St. John, as it turns out. Okay, so earlier last week, I had the utmost privilege of going around to all kinds of different spots for Burger Week. And our friends at Uptown St. John gave us a $100 gift card to give away so people could enjoy. And you know what? I've got another $100 gift card, and I'm going to give that away right now. There were so many great comments on our post this morning for Charm Your Mom with K100 and Charm Diamond Center, and our William Darren Lloyd was our winner this morning. He came in and he already got the $500 gift card, but I wanted to give some other folks an opportunity to do something really nice for Mother's Day as well. So right now in my hand, $100 gift card to Uptown St. John, and that is going to go to Hillary Perry. And that's for her comment that she wrote on our post for Mother's Day as well. She said, "My mother-in-law is a retired teacher. When she was teaching, she would often say to her students, 'Do I need to use my teacher's voice?' Now she uses this at home when my husband, myself, or even our dog is doing something we're not supposed to. 'Do I need to use my teacher's voice?'" Very nice. Hillary, I've sent a note to you. That gets you a $100 gift card to Uptown St. John. Enjoy that. You can come pick it up at the station here at 226 Union Street. I'm going to send you a message to confirm that you, in fact, did win it, and give you the details. So congratulations. And to all of you, this Mother's Day, I hope that you have a fantastic time and just enjoy and make memories. And like I said earlier, if your mom is not with you and Mother's Day somehow is different this year, relax and enjoy the good thoughts. And I know that that'll bring a smile to your face when you might be feeling a little bit down. So from all of us here at K100 and to you, we wish you a great Mother's Day.
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1: Here it is, Friday before the weekend, just hours away. You can do it. You can get to the weekend and enjoy your time. It's Mother's Day, of course, on Sunday, so make sure that you go get the cards, get the flowers, and more importantly, pick up the phone, and if you're able to, spend some time with the special lady as well. You know, she's kind of important, and hope it's a good time for you as well this Mother's Day. Of course, the election is coming up on Monday, and just got the note that MBS Radio, our news team, is going to have complete coverage on Monday starting 8 o'clock, and for all the results for municipal elections. So all kinds of voters in New Brunswick are going to elect mayors, councillors, education council reps, and lots of other elected officials in all of the province's municipalities. So the local government elections are covering about 77 municipalities, 12 rural districts, as well as district education councils. So polling's open. The polling station's open at 10 o'clock on Monday, and they close at 8 p.m., and that's where you can keep it dialed right here, and we'll have all the coverage for you as well. So with that said, read up on your candidates and your potential elected officials, and get out and make your decision. And some advanced polls have already been open as well. So good luck to those that are running, and may the best person for your area win. Let's see here as well. I want to make sure that you have the opportunity to check out this weekend. It's the Rick D's Weekly Top 40. And of course, there's always a little bit of competition, friendly or not, between the artists. I'm not exactly sure, but there's a big question this week is, will Olivia Dean hang on for yet another week at the number one? Great new artist, and well-deserving that spot. Then Bruno Mars and Somber, they're going to go head-to-head for a challenge at the number one spot. Then we've got that Sure Shot from Teddy Swims, brand new song. See how that does as well. So make sure you check it out Sunday 2 to 6 and Saturday 2 to 6, Sunday noon to 4, right here on K100. Big congratulations again to William Darren Lloyd, the winner of our $500 gift card to Charm Diamond Center. And I've also awarded a $100 gift card to Hillary Perry for her comment on our Mother's Day contest as well. Congratulations. And I posted the video on our social pages so you can actually replay the call for William Darren Lloyd and finding out what it is that his mom had said. Those words that moms say that ring true, and we can still hear them even now, even though it's probably a few years since you heard them last. I wish you a good Mother's Day. I wish you a great, safe weekend, and it's beautiful out there right now. Get out and enjoy the sunshine, and chances are you'll probably see me down in St. Andrews tomorrow hunting for bargains. Stay tuned. I'll get your weather details next.
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1: Lots of sunshine this morning. Then we've got a mix of sun and cloud with a few clouds moving in. There is a chance of showers, maybe even a thunder shower this afternoon. I don't want that, but that's in the forecast. Looking at a high of 11. Tonight, partly cloudy, chance of showers early in the evening, clear near midnight, low of 1. And then tomorrow, mainly sunny, light winds and a few clouds moving in for the afternoon, 14 for the high, and rain, and a high of 12 on the way for Sunday. In the uptown right now, sunshine and 8. Have yourself a fantastic weekend. I'll see you back here with another contest that starts on Monday. Those details are yet to come. Here's Alex Warren, Fever Dream on K100.

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5: Sunny this morning, a mix of sun and cloud with scattered showers this afternoon, maybe a thundershower, high around 11. Partly cloudy with a chance of showers or thundershowers early this evening, then clearing near midnight, low plus 1. Mainly sunny to start tomorrow, increasing cloud in the afternoon, getting windy with a high of 14, then rain Sunday and a high of 12.
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5: Mix of sun and cloud with a chance of showers and a risk of thunder showers this afternoon, a high of 11. For tonight, partly cloudy with a chance of showers this evening, clearing overnight, low plus 1. For Saturday, mainly sunny in the morning, then increasing cloudiness in the afternoon, high tomorrow 14, and then more rain on the way for Sunday with a high of 12.
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1: 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Pause button. And rewind the tape a little.
2: 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Yes!
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LFO and Summer Girls, part of your Back in the Day replay. Hey, what's up? It's Josh. Happy Friday to you. Hope you're enjoying your lunch break. You know, the song's random pop culture references, they're actually intentionally nonsensical. Yeah, in case you were wondering. I don't know about you, but I'm more of a pick it up when it's cold kind of guy. Not Snoop, though. Here's Drop It Like It's Hot, part of your Back in the Day replay.

0: Hey, it's Josh with your Back in the Day replay. On this day in 1998, a disaster film hit theaters in which a comet threatens to collide with Earth, leaving only the survivors who are allowed into shelters. Steven Spielberg was executive producer on this film. It sometimes gets confused with Armageddon, but we're talking about 1998's Deep Impact.
1: Last summer, two comets were discovered that are on a collision course with Earth.
0: Starring a young Elijah Wood and Morgan Freeman, Deep Impact was often compared to Armageddon in the 90s. It was actually described by astronomers as more scientifically accurate than Armageddon. That's no surprise, though. More with your Back in the Day replay coming up.
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0: Hey, it's Josh with your Back in the Day replay. On this day in 2002, a single childless man starts picking up women at single parent meetings, and he needs a cover, so he meets a boy willing to pose as his son. 2002's About a Boy dropped on this day.
1: I like to think I was pretty cool. I didn't mean anything, about anything, to anyone, and I knew that guaranteed me a long, depression-free life.
0: It starred Rachel Wise and Hugh Grant, and directed by the Weitz brothers. More with your Back in the Day replay coming up.
2: 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All of them in one place right here with your music-loving friend Rick Dees. Red-headed Ed Sheeran has shaved his head. We'll get into that. Congratulations, it looks like it's official. Zoe Kravitz and Harry Styles are engaged. So get ready for all the Dees sleaze on that. Some amazing hits from last week. How will they do this week? Rick Dees taking you all the way this week to number one.
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8: Mix of sun and cloud with a chance of showers and a risk of thunder showers this afternoon, a high of 11. For tonight, partly cloudy with a chance of showers this evening, clearing overnight, low plus one. For Saturday, mainly sunny in the morning, then increasing cloudiness in the afternoon, high tomorrow 14. And then more rain on the way for Sunday with a high of 12.
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0: Hey, it's Josh with your Back in the Day replay. This movie was iconic in the 90s. It was released in 1992 on this day, an erotic thriller about an assertive young woman's fascination with her best friend's father. Starring a young Sarah Gilbert and Drew Barrymore, 1992's Poison Ivy.
1: My name's Sylvie Cooper.
2: Everybody hates me.
1: Oh, well, everybody hates me too.
2: Do you want to come over?
1: Wow, this is great.
2: I hope that when I die, I'll have owned a sports car, had a family, a home.
0: Now, when going into production, the studio heads hoped to create some kind of teenage version of Fatal Attraction. And believe it or not, it serves as the first installment in four movies in this series. I only thought there was one. More with your Back in the Day replay coming up.
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3: It's happening May 9th and 10th. Plato's Closet just unlocked a secret drop from Aritzia. And they're hitting the racks this weekend. We're talking never-seen-before pieces that will look great on you. Yeah, you. But be quick. These Aritzia fashions are that blink-and-they're-gone kind of rare. 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And hit us up on socials for some sneak peeks. 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
7: Mix of sun and cloud with a chance of showers and a risk of thunder showers this afternoon, a high of 11. For tonight, partly cloudy with a chance of showers this evening, clearing overnight, low plus 1. For Saturday, mainly sunny in the morning, then increasing cloudiness in the afternoon, high tomorrow 14, and then more rain on the way for Sunday with a high of 12.
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1: Good afternoon, Dennis, live on location here at Leon's 428 Rossay Avenue. It's Friday before Mother's Day, and that means that you've got a chance to get in here and find something beautiful, nice, luxurious, comfortable, and probably color matching for the home as well. It's the Great Canadian Super Sale that's on right now. 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The biggest thing that I wanted to stress for you too is that you can come on in, check out all the furniture items, the appliances, the electronics that you want to have in your home, and you can take up to 50 months to pay for it. 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Other than that, bang, you are got off to the races. 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
2: Here I am on location at Leon's Ross Avenue. It's sunny. It's rainy. I'm not sure exactly what it's doing out there, but if I look out to the left, I've got dark clouds with a little bit of shower. If I look over to the right, then I've got sunshine. So I'm going to say come in the door at the west side of the building. And that's where the sunshine is. I'm here for the VIP Super Sale, for the Great Canadian Super Sale at Leon's. 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
12: Mix of sun and cloud with a chance of showers and a risk of thunder showers this afternoon, a high of 11. For tonight, partly cloudy with a chance of showers this evening, clearing overnight, low plus 1. For Saturday, mainly sunny in the morning, then increasing cloudiness in the afternoon, high tomorrow 14. And then more rain on the way for Sunday with a high of 12.
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1: If you're driving by Leon's and Rossi Avenue, you've probably noticed there's a great big tent that's out in front of the building. You want to know what that's for? 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There's stoves in there, there's refrigerators, there's sofas, dining room tables, lots of comfortable chairs for you as well, and the deals are really great. For example, there's one deal on there that's out there right now in the tent. It's an 18.7 cubic foot bottom freezer fridge. It's only $795, and I saw a really nice GE stove out there for less than $1,000. Beautiful condition. It's got the convection in it and everything, so you know it's a modern, really great new stove, and it'll do the job for you too. There's a stacking washer and dryer in there for like $1,200. Come on, that's just a couple of examples of some of the things that you're going to find in the tent outside of the VIP event for the Great Canadian Super Sale that's happening right now at Leon's on Ross Avenue. Come on down.
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0: it up. Loving, I'm living, so we turning up. 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

Benson Boone, it's Beautiful Things, St. John's Perfect Music Mix, K100 on this Friday afternoon. Welcome in, my friend. I'm John Matthews. Here's Preston Pablo. This is 'Cause I Do, K100.

When did you get hot? Sabrina Carpenter from K100 St. John on your Friday afternoon. We're going to be heading back to Leon's on Rossley Avenue, the VIP event going on. The best deals of the year. Dennis Hunt will have all the details coming up here on K100. This is Rooting For You. It's Alessia Cara.

0: There is the latest from Alex Warren, finishing up six nonstop for you here on K100. That is Fever Dream. Alessia Cara, rooting for you. When Did You Get Hot? Sabrina Carpenter, Preston Pablo with 'Cause I Do, Beautiful Things, Benson Boone and Ariana Grande, and No Tears Left to Cry. We'll be heading to Leon's on Rossley Avenue for the VIP event. Dennis Hunt has all the details on the big bargains coming up here on K100. As we roll into this Friday night here in Fundy, it's going to be partly cloudy this evening, maybe a few showers early on, and maybe even a thunder shower, but skies clearing up around midnight. We'll be down to somewhere around the freezing mark this evening. Looking pretty good tomorrow, though, with mainly sunshine. A little bit more cloud in the afternoon tomorrow, 14 degrees. We'll have some rain by Saturday night, and then settle in. We've got a few days of rain. Sunday, Monday, Tuesday, all looking fairly wet. Temperatures of around 12 degrees for Sunday and Monday. On Tuesday, showers and 9.
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5: You played it cool and I played it dumb. 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

Love that one. It's Holy, Justin Bieber, Chance the Rapper, St. John's, Perfect Music Mix on K100s at about 3:30 here on your Friday afternoon, winding it down for your 9-to-5 work week. Here's Shaboozy. This is a bar song, Tipsy, K100.

0: Maroon 5 with Cardi B, St. John's Perfect Music Mix here on K100, 5 in a row. That is Girls Like You. Ahead of that one, Jamie Fine with Homesick, Bar Song, Tipsy with Shaboozy, Justin Bieber, Chance the Rapper, and Holy, and Silent Treatment with Freya Sky. How you doing? I'm John Matthews, and this is my reminder for you this afternoon. It is Mother's Day on Sunday. Wondering what your plan is for Mom this coming weekend? And that is the topic today of our Vogue Optical Web Poll. We're going to run this question through the weekend for you at K100.ca. What are your plans with Mom? Are you going to be getting her a gift, taking her out, maybe buying her a card, spending some time together? Maybe you'll be doing all of those things. 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
1: Here I am on location at Leon's Ross Avenue. It's sunny. It's rainy. I'm not sure exactly what it's doing out there, but if I look out to the left, I've got dark clouds, a little bit of shower. If I look over to the right, then I've got sunshine. 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
7: Partly cloudy with a chance of showers this evening, then clearing overnight, low plus one. For Saturday, mainly sunny in the morning with increasing cloudiness in the afternoon, high tomorrow 14. And for Sunday, more rain on the way and a high of 12.
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There's the new one from Bruno Mars. Love the sound of that one. Risk It All from K100. Carly Rae Jepsen with Call Me Maybe, her debut hit single from many, many years ago. At about 10 to go here before 4 o'clock, we'll be checking your information, Fundy news and weather at 4 o'clock today. Once again this weekend, we will count down the biggest songs on the planet with legendary DJ Rick Dees and the weekly Top 40. Olivia Dean was number one last weekend. Will she hang on to top spot, or will Bruno Mars or Somber knock her off from the number one position? We will find out this weekend. The Sure Shot track is from Teddy Swims. You can count them down this weekend once again with Rick Dees and the weekly Top 40. The countdown tomorrow afternoon at 2 and replayed on Sunday at 12 noon. And brought to you by CarStar Collision and Glass Services here on K100.

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Going back a few years for that one on this Friday afternoon with K100, Camila Cabello. That's Havana. 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

0: years, we've been the local station that picks you up and makes you feel good. And now more than ever, we all need a little feel good. So no matter when you turn us on, know that we'll have a song that will do the trick and make you feel better.
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K100, St. John's Perfect Music Mix. Happy Friday afternoon to you. I'm John Matthews. Got Dennis with me today as well from Leon's on Rothsay Avenue for the VIP event coming up in just a little bit. Here's Rev on K100.

0: Cameron Whitcomb, that is Quitter St. John's. Perfect music mix on K100. Olivia Dean with Man I Need. Control, Alt, Delete, Rev. Some somber back there. Back to Friends and Rolling in the Deep. A huge hit from Adele. We'll be heading to Leon's, the VIP event, 428 Rothsay Avenue with Dennis Hunt live on location in just a bit. Let's have a look at our birthdays of the rich and famous right now, though, for this Friday, May the 8th. We have an icon celebrating a 100th birthday today. TV host, author, legendary naturalist, and nature documentary producer David Attenborough, celebrating his 100th birthday today. He has given us documentaries like Planet Earth and The Life of Birds, among many others. I could listen to his voice for a month straight. David Attenborough, celebrating a milestone 100th birthday today. Rock drummer Alex Van Halen, of the band Van Halen, brother of Eddie Van Halen, and a member of the Rock and Roll Hall of Fame with that group since 2007. Alex Van Halen, 73 today. And pop and Latin singer Enrique Iglesias, the son of Julio Iglesias, partner of Anna Kournikova, and singer of big tunes like Hero and I Like It. Enrique Iglesias, 51 years old today.
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Major Lazer, Party Next Door, Nicki Minaj, that is Run Up on K100 on our final run up to the weekend. A half an hour to go until the end of your 9-to-5 work week. Here's Chainsmokers and Coldplay.

0: Devin Cole, that is I Got You, St. John's. Perfect music mix from K100 FM, four in a row. Ahead of that one, Chainsmokers, Coldplay, Something Just Like This. Run Up with Major Lazer, Party Next Door, Nicki Minaj, and Sienna Spyro, and Die on This Hill. I hope you are having a most fabulous Friday today. I'm John Matthews. Mother's Day weekend just out ahead of us. And you know, moms have to do a lot of things, no doubt about it. Busy life when you're a mom, when you're a parent in general, but especially, I think, when you're a mom. So what I've got for you here this afternoon are signs you know you're a mother. You know you're a mother when you hire a sitter because you haven't been out with your partner in ages, and then you spend half the night checking on the kids. You know you're a mother when you regularly clean your kid's face using mom spit. Yep. You know you're a mother when you buy cereal with marshmallows in it. Okay, I do that sometimes too. You know you're a mother when you find yourself cutting your partner's sandwiches into cute little shapes. You know you're a mother when your idea of a good day is making it through without a child getting any bodily fluids on you. And final sign, you know you're a mother when you only have time to shave one leg at a time.
1: 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You're on your way home. You're thinking about supper, but why don't you hold off on that and come on in here and check it out. 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
7: Partly cloudy with a chance of showers this evening, then clearing overnight, low plus one. For Saturday, mainly sunny in the morning with increasing cloudiness in the afternoon, high tomorrow 14. And for Sunday, more rain on the way and a high of 12.
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0: There's Adam Rodway. It's Run Around, K100, St. John's Perfect Music Mix, Taylor Swift ahead of that, and Opalite. We've got Rema and Selena Gomez, Tame Impala and Katy Perry, as well as another drop by to Leon's on Rossay Avenue. That's all before 5 o'clock. Your full information check with Fundy News, as well as your weekend forecast. And then home we go today for a Friday and into the weekend with another edition of our 5 p.m. free ride. 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Stay there.
1: I love me a great deal. 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

Well, it's the 5 p.m. free ride into the weekend here on K100. There's Pinio and Loeb along with Jordan and Spin. 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I'm John Matthews, and the 5 p.m. free ride brought to you by Ears for You. Here's Noah Kahn.

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0: Well, there is Koozie C. It's Rather Be, St. John's Perfect Music Mix on K100 FM, closing off your Friday 5 p.m. free ride into the weekend. Lady Gaga with Doechii and Runway, The Great Divide, courtesy of Noah Kahan, Pinio and Loeb, along with Jordan and Spin, and a huge, huge hit from Bruno Mars started us off today, and I Just Might. 5 p.m. free ride brought to you by Ears for You. We're back with another one for you on Monday, right after the 5 o'clock information update here on K100 St. John. Let's open up the date book today. It's time for historical happenings for this 8th of May, and on the list today, we have 140 years ago, 1886, Jacob Pharmacy in Atlanta sold the very first Coca-Cola. It is Coca-Cola Day today, by the way. 140 years ago, the birth of Coca-Cola, the first one ever sold on this date. 63 years ago today, 1963, the first ever James Bond film, Dr. No, starring Sean Connery, premiered. 39 years ago today, 1987, Canada's $1 coin was introduced, quickly nicknamed the Loonie because of its reverse side depiction of the common loon. An iconic Canadian piece of money right there, the Canada $1 coin known as the Loonie, 39 years ago today. Anybody still have one of those old $1 bills kicking around? 33 years ago on this date, 1993, the newly formed Backstreet Boys gave their first ever public performance at SeaWorld in Orlando. And 16 years ago today, 2010, at age 88, Betty White became the oldest ever host of Saturday Night Live.
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2: 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The VIP event is on right now here at Leon's, 428 Rossi Avenue. It's beautiful, sunshiny right now. It was raining a little bit ago, but the weather you can't really depend on, but the sales and the savings you can right here at Leon's. 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

Heading home from your last 9-to-5 of the week with K100 Chapel Roan and Pink Pony Club. 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

0: There's Justin Bieber and Sorry, St. John's Perfect Music Mix from K100. Lights Out with Virginia to Vegas, Chapel Roan, Pink Pony Club, and Taste, Sabrina Carpenter, all in that four in a row. We're coming up on 20 away from 6 o'clock, and we will be heading back to Leon's, 428 Rossay Avenue. Dennis Hunt live there today for the VIP event, and your chance to get the best deals of the year. Details just ahead here on K100. It is the weekend of celebrating Mom. Mother's Day coming up on Sunday. Here's a little mother's tidbit for you today. Did you know that moms say this phrase an average of 11 times every month? Moms say this phrase an average of 11 times every month. What is it? It is clean your room. I think as a dad, I've said that a lot more than 11 times a month, but definitely according to the stats, moms will tell kids to clean their room 11 times every month. I really feel like that estimate is on the low side of things.
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6: Partly cloudy with a chance of showers this evening, then clearing overnight, low plus one. For Saturday, mainly sunny in the morning with increasing cloudiness in the afternoon, high tomorrow 14. And for Sunday, more rain on the way and a high of 12.
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There's Teddy Swims on K100. Teddy's been added to the lineup for the American Music Awards live from Las Vegas on U.S. Memorial Day. He is nominated for Collaboration of the Year for Gone, Gone, Gone with David Guetta and Tones and I, Queen Latifah hosting the AMAs. And Teddy Swims will be performing. Keep an eye out. Here's Fifi Dobson. It's Ghost K100.

0: There is Hozier. It's Too Sweet on K100 St. John's. Perfect music mix before that. Fifi Dobson, Ghost, and Teddy Swims, and Mr. Know-It-All. Heading up towards 6 o'clock, getting ready for your Friday night here at K100 FM. Just around the bend, music from the weekend. Elton John, Dua Lipa, Tate McRae, and then we'll kick the night off tonight with Rihanna and Jay-Z, their classic Umbrella. On from there, the new one from Taylor Swift this evening. The latest from Ella Langley, a tune that's making its move from the country charts to the pop charts. We've got some Bruno Mars this evening, Billie Eilish, Olivia Dean, also Olivia Rodrigo, a couple of different Olivias for you, Shawn Mendes, Justin Bieber, and a whole bunch more, all after 6 tonight. Keep it on K100 FM.
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Well, there's Benson Boone and Sorry, I'm Here for Someone Else. St. John's Perfect Music Mix, K100, Friday night underway, and the weekend is here. We are feeling pretty excellent this evening. Hope you are, too. I'm John Matthews on the evening shift till 7 o'clock. This is Choosing Texas. It's Ella Langley. 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

0: Bruno Mars, Locked Out of Heaven, St. John's Perfect Music Mix from K100 FM, six in a row. Charlotte Cardin with 99 Nights, Choosing Texas, along with Ella Langley this evening. Benson Boone, Sorry I'm Here for Someone Else, the new single from Taylor Swift called Elizabeth Taylor, and a monstrously big hit from years ago with Rihanna and Jay-Z, and Umbrella. Hopefully you will not need that until the later part of your Saturday tomorrow. Our latest Fundy forecast says just partly cloudy skies for this evening, and then skies clearing up around midnight. Going to give way to sunshine tomorrow morning. A little more cloud in the afternoon for you Saturday with a temperature of around 14 degrees tomorrow. Early in the day through the afternoon should be pretty good, but expecting rain on Saturday night and then rain Sunday, Monday, and Tuesday. So enjoy that sunshine tomorrow, okay?
1: 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Let's do it again, yeah? Why don't you come back for the concert next month? I'll get the tickets.
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Birds of a Feather. It's Billie Eilish, K100, St. John's Perfect Music Mix, coming up on 6:30 on your Friday night. So easy to fall in love. Here's Olivia Dean now.

lessons I've learned. K100, St. John's Perfect Weekend Music Mix. There's One Republic and Counting Stars. Olivia Dean, So Easy to Fall in Love. Birds of a Feather with Billie Eilish and Frank Walker, along with Josh Ross, Norma Jean Martin, and Lay It On Me. We're coming up on 20 away from 7 o'clock. Hope your Friday is proceeding very well, and hope you're all ready for a couple of days off, and hope you get to enjoy a couple of days off this weekend. I'm John Matthews. It is Mother's Day on Sunday. Don't forget to honor your mother by doing something special for her, and that is the topic of our weekend Vogue Optical web poll, K100.ca. We'd love you to get online and get a vote in on our poll today. What are your plans for Mom on Mother's Day? Are you going to be spending time together, buying her a gift, giving her a card, taking her out, or maybe you'll be doing all of those things.

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10: Partly cloudy with a chance of showers this evening, then clearing overnight, low of +1. For Saturday, mainly sunny in the morning with increasing cloudiness in the afternoon, high tomorrow 14. And for Sunday, more rain on the way and a high of 12.
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0: Shawn Mendes, Stitches, St. John's Perfect Music Mix from K100 FM. Ahead of that, Olivia Rodrigo, Drop Dead. And Uh-Oh, Loud Luxury, along with Natalie Jane. Coming up after 7 as your Friday night continues. Big hit from a couple of years ago from Miley Cyrus. On from there, we've got some Alex Warren for you tonight. Lizzo, some Harry Styles, his new one called American Girls. The Weeknd, a huge hit from Mark Ronson and Bruno Mars. Some Alessia Cara. And hey, check out these pop icons together. Madonna and Sabrina Carpenter with a new single together called Bring Your Love. We'll play it for you after 7 o'clock tonight.
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St. John's Perfect Music Mix on K100 FM. I'm John Matthews. There we have it. It's another week together. It's been a pleasure hanging out with you here in the afternoon and early evening show from K100. Do enjoy your weekend. Hope you get to spend some wonderful time honoring Mom on Sunday, making her feel loved and appreciated. I will see you back Monday afternoon, 3 until 7. Play safe and be happy. Have a wonderful weekend. And my closing thought for you tonight, it is a mother themed thought this evening. A mother is your first friend, your best friend, your forever friend. Luke Callow, this is Hotter Now on K100. Take care and see you after the weekend.

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Lost its faith, our colors will fade eventually. So if our time is running out, day after day, we'll make the mundane a masterpiece. 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

I bet, say I got drive, I don't need a car. 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Called your bluff, better cite the source. 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